0: more in love with her now than I was when I first married her.
1: 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I think that's awesome.
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1: 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I think that's awesome.
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